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9: 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There's a crash in Craigieburn on Mickleham Road at Craigieburn Road. 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And Point Cook Road, Altona Meadows, is closed for upgrade works over the Princess Freeway. 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Rain this afternoon at 15 degrees, the same again tomorrow. Right now, 11 degrees. 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And that's the latest traffic on Smooth 91.5.
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11: Hello, I'm Eleanor Quirk. Telstra's facing more heat after revelations a cheap piece of hardware was to blame for this week's outage. Internal company sources claiming the timing device responsible for the failure cost just $22,000 to replace but was left running nearly a decade past its recommended service life. Communications Minister Annika Wells says the claims will form part of a broader investigation.
12: Telstra has a lot of questions to answer. We need to get to the bottom of what happened. We need to understand how to prevent it from happening again. To make sure that something like this does not happen ever again. And I expect that Telstra will cooperate fully and transparently with all investigations.
11: Harry and Meghan and their children have reunited with King Charles and Queen Camilla during a private meeting in Gloucestershire. Buckingham Palace confirming the meeting, ending weeks of speculation surrounding the Duke's trip to England. The Telegraph's Camilla Tominey says it's been 4 years since the King's seen his grandchildren.
13: To now see them, what, age seven and nearly five, they'll look like completely different children to the ones that he last saw.
5: There has been contact. We understand there's been video calls and such like. So one would imagine that the king has been able to see the children remotely, but to see them in the flesh is certainly going to be something special for both sides.
11: Swim safety advocates are raising alarm bells after data revealed a severe decline in school swimming programs. A Royal Life Saving Australia report found schools allocate just under 8 hours a year to swim safety, while one in four no longer have swimming carnivals. Swim teacher Nishan Singhi warns the outcomes could be deadly.
13: The long-term implications are going to be more drownings, unfortunately. It's very sad that people don't have the relevant swimming skills to have water safety around beaches, lakes and pools.
11: And Justin Trudeau's made a cameo appearance in a video for girlfriend Katy Perry's new song. The former Canadian Prime Minister spotted dancing in the TikTok video of Watch It Burn.
14: End of financial year demonstrator event is on now at Lexus of Brighton. Experience exhilarating performance with Lexus of Brighton.
11: Roos coach Alistair Clarkson says missed opportunities cost them in last night's four-point loss to Collingwood. The final score at Marvel Stadium, 13-11-89 to 12-13-85. Clarkson says they failed to take their chances.
15: Good game of footy for everyone except the losing coach tonight. Game of key moments in the game that we're just unable to capitalise on the chances that we had, you know. So in a close game, you know, us, you know, missing some golden chances, whether that was, you know, our goalkeeping conversion or whether it was our, you know, connection going across the arc.
11: And you're up to date on the latest from the newsroom.
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19: 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Thank you for joining me this morning. Feel good music to keep you company all day long here on Smooth. And let's start our time together with an absolute beauty.

0: Oh, I do love that. Richard Wilkins here on Smooth with a plug for a new movie, Moana, the live-action adaptation of Disney's animated hit, which takes us to the heart of Hawaii. Dwayne The Rock Johnson back as Maui. This time he's got real-life muscles and hair and all sorts of things. What a career break for the young Sydney actress Catherine Langeaia. Jay Legaia's daughter, it's just fantastic. She is awesome. She sings, she's perfectly cast, beating out 32,000 others for the role. It's in cinemas right now. Big plug from me. The whole family are going to absolutely love it. We have more favourites next on Smooth.
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4: 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Rain this afternoon at 15 degrees, 11 degrees now. 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

0: Oh, yes, please. More of that, please. More music. Less talk all weekend here on Smooth. Richard Wilkins keeping you company today. And if you're doing a bit of driving, we are going to check in on the roads. And after the news, a song to brighten the day. 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
23: 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We've got the Princess Freeway slowing citybound at Corroy Creek Road due to works. The Ring Road is slowing Altona bound on the Princess Freeway ramp with emergency works closing one lane and delays are pushing back to the Deer Park bypass. And Poycook Road, Altona Meadows, is closed for upgrade works over the Princes Freeway. 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Mostly sunny with late showers and 15 degrees, 13 degrees now. 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And that's the latest traffic on Smooth 91.5.
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8: Hello, I'm Eleanor Quirk. An outdated server is being blamed for the major Telstra outage. The timing device is believed to have malfunctioned, winding the network's internal clock back to 2006. The part, costing just $22,000 to replace, was 10 years past its expiry date. Telstra boss Vicky Brady assuring customers it won't happen again.
10: We understand how much people rely on Telstra services, including the role we play in 000. So I would just reinforce our services are working as normal.
8: Prince Archie and Princess Lilibet have reunited with their grandfather, King Charles, for the first time in 4 years. The young royals, with parents Harry and Meghan, meeting at the monarch's private country residence. The Telegraph's Camilla Tominey says the palace is keeping details of the meeting under wraps.
13: It's been 4 years. The family were last over at the Platinum Jubilee in 2022. They've had a private meeting with the King and Queen at Highgrove, which is the King's Gloucestershire resident. Don't quite know what went on, how long it went on, and indeed Buckingham Palace have said there won't be any imagery from the meeting.
8: A plane passenger's lucky to be alive after he was sucked out a window of a Boeing 737. The 61-year-old was at a window seat on the Malta Air flight to Germany when the engine blew, hurling debris through the window and sucking the man outside the aircraft at 16,000 feet. Saved by his wife, who grabbed onto his legs as they made an emergency landing, he was taken to hospital in a serious but stable condition. And the mayor of New York City has revealed what Taylor Swift and Travis Kelce paid to shut down the streets surrounding Madison Square Garden for their big day.
14: Taylor Swift will be paying, has paid already, the cost of the permit that was lodged, which was over $160,000 for that event and for the response to that event.
1: End of financial year demonstrator event is on now at Lexus of Brighton. Experience exhilarating performance with Lexus of Brighton.
8: Footy action today, and first up it's the Saints against Port Adelaide at Marvel. The Giants are hosting Geelong, and tonight Adelaide take on the Suns, and Carlton's up against the Hawks at the G. Hawthorn coach Sam Mitchell says they'll be without star forward Nick Watson as he continues to recover from a hamstring injury.
24: On Tuesday he ran sort of 88% of his top speed, which is still faster than most of us, but just from a confidence point of view, we don't feel like it's worth the risk with him, so he'll miss one more and he'll be available for next week.
8: And you're up to date on the latest from the newsroom.
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0: I'll tell you what, just looking at the playlist here I have in front of me, so many great songs this hour. You are in for a treat, and I am doing my job. Uncle Dickie hard at work today. I hope the weekend has started well for you. It's about to get a big boost with this right now on Smooth.
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0: Oh, I told you the music was great today and I did not fib. Richard here on Smooth. The weekend is feeling good. Well, too much sport is never enough. I love it when it gets to this part of these big tournaments. Wimbledon finals. Love seeing all the celebs courtside and all the action on centre court. Just fantastic. And of course, the quarterfinals of the FIFA World Cup. How good has the coverage been? I love it right from the opening ceremonies with the flags and the national anthems. It is so consistent, so beautifully produced. Too much sport, never enough, and Smooth favourites on the radio. That's how we roll right here. And we're back after a quick break.
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12: 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Some of the cheapest unleaded, 141.5 at Hugo, St. Albans and Liberty Sydenham. 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Mostly sunny with late showers and 15 degrees. We've

0: Ah, yes, thank you for tuning into Smooth today. 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It always helps. One of my personal favourites is coming up next. I hope you got, well, I know you're going to love it. 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
1: So keep good company with Better Than Yesterday. 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
9: Melbourne's traffic on Smooth 91.5.
10: 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There's a breakdown on the Westgate Freeway inbound at Montague Street. One lane is out of action. Just getting reports of a crash on the Princess Freeway citybound at Point Cook Road. A crash in Northcote on High Street. It's closed outbound at Merry Parade. And a collision in Doncaster on Georges Street. It's closed at the end of Williamson's Road. Take King Street instead. 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Mostly sunny with late showers at 15, 13 degrees now. The census is coming this August. You'll get instructions soon on what to do. 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Authorised by the Australian Bureau of Statistics, Canberra. And that's the latest traffic on Smooth 91.5.
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12: Hello, I'm Eleanor Quirk. King Charles and Queen Camilla have hosted Prince Harry and his family for a private meeting at their Highgrove Country Retreat. The monarch meeting grandchildren Archie and Lilibet for the first time in 4 years. The reunion, part of a busy agenda for Harry during his trip to the UK, where he's attended charity events, kicked off the one-year countdown to the Invictus Games, and appeared on a podcast where he introduced himself by his official royal name.
13: Henry Charles Albert David Duke of Sussex.
14: It's a long one.
13: Yeah. All right, Jake.
12: A cheap piece of hardware is being blamed for Telstra's major outage this week. A server 10 years past its renewal date, named as the most likely cause of the failure, that wound back the network's clock 20 years, preventing customers from being able to make calls. Independent MP Sophie Scamp says the telco needs to provide answers.
15: They were warned about this multiple times in the past, and it sounds like it was not that complicated to fix it. $20,000 piece of equipment. We need to know why this keeps happening. It can't keep happening. There needs to be investigation at the very minimum.
12: Global tech giant Apple has launched a trade secret lawsuit against OpenAI. It's accusing the startup of running a campaign to steal information about its upcoming hardware. Meanwhile, we're being urged to be wary of artificial intelligence this tax time. Shamila Gonzalez from Cyberx says many fraudsters are using the tech to mimic the ATO.
0: The ATO won't send you a link via an SMS or an email. And so if you do get communication like that, the first thing to do is go and log in the way that you normally would, or call a phone number that is on the official ATO website and try and make sure you enable things like multi-factor authentication.
12: And Grammy Award-winning rapper Pitbull and his fans have set the Guinness World Record for the largest gathering of people wearing bald caps. Pitbull donning a hairless cap with more than 22,000 others at his concert in Hyde Park in London.
14: End of financial year demonstrator event is on now at Lexus of Brighton. Experience exhilarating performance with Lexus of Brighton.
12: The Saints and Port Adelaide kicking off today's footy action. Then the Giants face Geelong in Sydney, and tonight it's Adelaide and the Suns, and Carlton's up against the Hawks at the G. Blues interim coach Josh Fraser says despite Hawthorn's ladder position, they're not approaching the clash any differently.
16: I can understand the narrative around this one and Hawthorn being a team that's going to contend for potentially top four. But we've looked at every opponent with the utmost respect and feel as though each week is an opportunity to go and earn a result. I think this competition's close and I think games are hard to win, but this week specifically against an opposition that's highly regarded.
12: And you're up to date on the latest from the newsroom.
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19: Gee, Saturday's a busy up day. It's back to school this week, so I'm sure there's a lot to do. Let me do you a solid and play a song that's going to make everyone feel good. Our More Music Saturday continues right now.

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0: That is a great song to wind up my shift with here on Smooth. Richard, handing over to David Campbell. You enjoy with him. I'll be back tomorrow from 10 a.m. Till then, be good, be kind, and be careful. This is Smooth.
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20: 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At Northcote, we have a crash on High Street at Merry Parade. High Street is closed for the outbound run with only the left turn lane still open to traffic. Merry Parade is also closed for the eastbound run. Use St George's Road instead. At Preston, we have a spill on Bell Street and Gilbert Road. Two lanes are closed for the westbound run through there. Docklands, footy at Docklands Stadium getting underway at any moment with extra traffic in the area. Hampton Park, reports of a problem for the South Gippsland Highway at the South Gippsland Freeway. Traffic is slow on the highway for the outbound run approaching McDowell Road. 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Hurry, don't miss out, only at Freedom. Rain and windy this afternoon, top of 15, dropping to 7 degrees overnight. Showers increasing tomorrow, top of 14, right now 13 degrees. 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
22: You made it through school holidays, everybody. Let's give yourselves a pat on the back and give ourselves some good energy with the Beach Boys on Smooth.

0: There they go, Spandau Ballet and Gold on your weekends here at Smooth. It's David Campbell here, and I tell you what, City to Serve is now 4 weeks away, and I have been running. In fact, you know what? I got so sick of like waiting till the rain stops, I've started running in the rain. I'm that guy. I'm taking hoodies and rain jackets, and I'm just going for it. And you know what? I'm quite enjoying running in the rain. I mean, judging by last City to Surf, I better get used to it. Let me know how you're going. If you're lacing up this afternoon, take us with you, and I'll play the Cranberries next on Smooth.
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0: Oh, it was a beauty, wasn't it? It's David Campbell here for your Saturday afternoons on Smooth. And speaking of beauties and all things cool, Mark Morrison, Return of the Mac is on the way once again. And Smooth 80s favourite is coming up. A bit of St. Elmo's Fire is going to happen right after this on Smooth.
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19: 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At Northcote, an earlier crash on High Street and Merry Parade still causing a heap of delays. Merry Parade is heavy all the way from High Street to St George's Road for the westbound run, and St George's Road also very busy in both directions as the current diversion from an earlier closure in the area. At Preston, Bevis Bill on Bell Street and Gilbert Road, two lanes are closed for the westbound run through there. Traffic is slow on the approach. At Docklands, footy at Docklands Stadium, the match just getting underway. Extra traffic in the area and a match to follow at the MCG after 7 o'clock this evening as well. 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Rain and windy this afternoon, top of 15, dropping to 7 degrees overnight. Showers increasing for tomorrow and a top of 14. Right now it is 14 degrees. 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Hurry, don't miss out, only at Freedom. That's latest traffic on Smooth 91.5.
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0: We are going to hit the ground running this hour on Smooth. The Pet Shop Boys, a little bit of West End Girls are coming up, but right now I need a bit of an affirmation, and here is Savage Garden.

0: Matthew Wilder breaks my stride on the weekends here at Smooth. It's David Campbell here. Hope you're having a great one. Are you going out to the cinemas? The cinemas are back, baby. I tell you what, it's been really good. My kids went and saw Minions this week. But for us grown-ups, there's The Invite. This is Olivia Wilde's new film. I just listened to a podcast where Seth Rogen talked about this, where they have like an intense dinner with Penelope Cruz, Ed Norton, and Olivia Wilde. It's apparently one of the films of the year. Now, it's not going to get huge box office, but it could get award nominations. So watch out and go see it and tell me what you think. And we're going to play one of the all-time great icons of this country who's just called it quits, Darryl Braithwaite, after this.
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0: Where would we be without that song? I love it. It's David Campbell here. And if you're like me, your algorithm in your social media feed is just full of your friends fanning themselves around like Italy and Greece. 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We're going to warm ourselves up in the winter with some of the best music. Lionel Richie is going to dance on the ceiling. I wouldn't recommend it, but it's next.
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24: 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All lanes are now open inbound on the Westgate Freeway after Millers Road following an earlier crash. Delays from the M80 Ring Road are easing. In Malvern, Turak Road, busy both ways at Glenferrie Road. Brunswick Sydney Road, heavy both directions at Victoria Street. Works in Berwick, Clyde Road at the Monash Freeway, down to one lane there in both directions. 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Today's weather, rain developing, windy, 15 degrees. Tomorrow, showers increasing and 14. Right now it is 14 degrees. 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And that's the latest traffic on Smooth 91.5.
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0: It is great to have your company this afternoon. There is a new documentary coming out about Wham and their time in China. It's going to be in cinemas on July 28th. So let's wake up right now and go, go, go with Wham.

0: Fall at Your Feet on Smooth for your Saturdays. It's David Campbell here. So Madonna's back. And we played Vogue a little bit earlier on. I hope you enjoyed that as much as I did. But Madonna has been getting the raves of her last few decades for Confessions 2. Now, I'm a big Confessions 1 fan. I loved Ray of Light 2. Madonna, back on the dance floor, is my Madonna. That's how I grew up and that's how I like it. I love Danceteria. It's one of my favourite tracks on that. So what do you think? There's apparently a song about Sean Penn on here. I haven't heard it yet, but I'm dying to hear it. And we were going to get a Madonna biopic, but that got shelved. But in the meantime, we had the MJ one. So I'm going to play some Michael Jackson next on Smooth.
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0: How good was that? It's David Campbell here on Smooth. Handing over to my buddy Nicky Mikes. Nick Michaels is up next. He's going to live his best Smooth 80s life. He's got Hall & Oates. He's got Thompson Twins. On your Nick. And I will be back tomorrow from 1 p.m. Until then, love you. Bye.
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20: 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In Brunswick, Sydney Road, heavy both ways at Victoria Street. The West Gate slowing inbound through Port Melbourne. Malvern, Turek Road on the brakes both ways at Glenferrie Road. Metro Tunnel works in the city. Flinders Street is closed there westbound between Elizabeth Street and Swanston Street. Take Collins Street instead. 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Checking the weather, dropping to 7 degrees tonight. Tomorrow showers increasing with a maximum of 14. Right now it's 13 degrees. JB Hi-Fi's got 7 days of deals on now. Get 40% off the Dyson V8 Cyclone, just $389. Hurry in for these crazy deals this week at JB Hi-Fi. And that's the latest traffic on Smooth 91.5.
10: Yeah, thank you so much, David Campbell, for all those feel-good songs. And there's more on the way. G'day there, it's Nick Michaels here on Smooth FM. Hope you're having a great weekend so far. Whether you're out and about or just relaxing at home, here's Daryl Hall, John Oates. Smooth.

0: Love that version of Somewhere Over the Rainbow. Israel Kama Kavivole takes us to a happy, feel-good place, don't you think? And of course, Everything But the Girl and Missing. And this is Nick Michaels. Hash Afternoon going. Quarterfinals of the FIFA World Cup are underway this weekend. Semi-finals from Wednesday. The third place playoff on Sunday the 19th. And the final early Monday morning, July 20. Well, stay with us. More feel-good songs coming up on Smooth FM.
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0: 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Might be heading home after a day's shopping, or perhaps you're already at home thinking about what to have for dinner. 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
14: 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In Collingwood, Hoddle Street, active by directions at Johnson Street. Malvern Troke Road, busy both ways at Glenferrie Road. Brunswick, Sydney Road on the brakes, set by directions at Victoria Street. The Westgate slowing inbound through Port Melbourne. And Metro Tunnel works in the city. Flinders Street is closed there westbound between Elizabeth Street and Swanson Street. Late week specials are on at your local IGA till Sunday. Get in for hot, ready-to-eat pork belly roast at the deli, just $25.99 per kilo. 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Checking the weather, rain developing and windy down to 7 degrees tonight. Tomorrow showers 14, right now 13. 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And that's the latest traffic on Smooth 91.5.
15: Hello, it's Nick Michaels. How are you doing? Okay. Pleasure being here playing lots of songs to make us all feel good, especially as we get set for another Saturday night. And now here's Kenny Loggins, Footloose. Smooth.

0: Yeah, good song that from the Fugees, Killing Me Softly with his song here on Smooth. And it's Nick Michaels. Thanks for making us a part of your afternoon. I have more feel-good songs on the way. In about 10 minutes, Olivia Dean. But up next, we're back with Genesis on Smooth FM.
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0: Thanks for joining us here on Smooth FM as we sail into another night. Hi there, it's Nick Michaels. Hope you're well, fighting fit, ready to enjoy more feel-good songs. I've got Madonna coming up and Coldplay's Viva La Vida on Smooth.
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22: 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Reports of a crash on the Westgate inbound near the Balti Bridge. Traffic slow going on the approach. Busy around the MCG, Punt Road northbound at Wellington Parade and Olympic Boulevard both ways. In Collingwood, Hoddle Street, active both directions at Johnston Street. Brunswick Sydney Road crawling both ways and Victoria Street. And Metro Tunnel works in the city. Flinders Street is closed there westbound between Elizabeth Street and Swanston Street. 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Hurry, don't miss out, only at Freedom. Down to 7 degrees tonight. Tomorrow showers with a max of 14. Right now it is 13 degrees. 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And that's the latest traffic on Smooth 91.5.
0: G'day there, it's Nick Michaels. Great to be here playing all these feel-good songs on Smooth. How's your night coming along? Quiet time in or maybe you're heading out? Either way, enjoy your night. Now, here's Madonna.

0: I've got these songs on Smooth FM. Taylor Swift, you belong with me. And, of course, Queen, don't stop me now. It's Nick with you tonight for a few more hours. And then Cam Daddo with your easy place to relax from 9 o'clock. In the meantime, we're back with Lionel Richie on Smooth. Thanks for tuning in.
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0: 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Great to have your company tonight. Well, stay with us. More feel-good songs still to come for Michael Jackson and a big hit from the Sugar Babes on Smooth.
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0: If you're on holidays with the kids, whether you've gone away or maybe just staying at home, hope you're having a relaxing time. G'day there, it's Nick Michaels here on Smooth with all your feel-good songs. And now, here's Michael Jackson. Ooh.

0: love it. TLC Waterfalls here on Smooth with more music and less talk. And this is Nick Michaels. Delighted to have you with us. You got any plans for tomorrow yet? Always nice to catch up with friends for brunch or maybe a lunch. How about Christmas in July? That could be good. I'm going to play John Farnham next here on Smooth. Thanks for listening.
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0: Enjoying our night with loads of songs to make us all feel good here on Smooth. And even better, if you happen to win tonight's Gold Lotto. What's a jackpot? $6 million? Goodness. Well, good luck, we've got a ticket. It's Nick Michaels, and thanks for being on board here on Smooth.
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10: 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About 3 weeks to go, so keep at it. 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

0: 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Yes, finally. And of course, that epic hit from Journey, Don't Stop Believing. Great to have you with us. It's Nick here. And coming up after nine, Cam Dano, in with your easy place to relax. Lots of feel-good songs, but up next, it's Tears for Fears here on Smooth FM.
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0: Pleasure being here, playing all these feel-good songs on Smooth. This is Nick Michaels. Thanks for tuning in. Now, Cam Daddo's in next with your Easy Place to Relax. I see Cam's got Christine Perry coming up. Also, that lovely song from Christopher Cross, Sailing, and Daddo's Thank You. Enjoy the night and the rest of your weekend.
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0: Bring on those Saturday night feels on Smooth. Hello, it's Cameron Daddo with a song that you can sail into from Christopher Cross and this wedding fave from Christina Perry to start our time together.

0: Music, let's talk. Cameron Daddo on Smooth and a song that brings back memories of driving my first car through the streets of Melbourne, lamenting a love lost, screeching, I ain't missing you at all. John Waite, fantastic. Coming up, Mariah Carey and Boyz II Men. Boyz II Men coming to Australia in November and December, playing a bunch of shows for a day on the green. Perth and Sydney get shows too. Nice. So many acts in the calendar for the end of the year. So I'll get on the Boyz and Mariah's One Sweet Day Before 10. This is Smooth.
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0: 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It's Cameron Daddo with Roxette easing us into 10 with Listen to Your Heart. 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

0: 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Andy and Carla got in touch. They moved to Australia from Manchester at the start of the year, discovered Smooth while travelling. And with England playing Norway tomorrow morning in the World Cup quarterfinals, they're getting a late one in with us and waking up early for it. I am too, guys. I can't split them, and I don't want to because I really like them. They're my two favourite teams, aside from the Socceroos. I'm going to keep things neutral for whoever you're barracking for. I'm sure you guys are barracking for the Bombs, and that's okay. Stay with me on Smooth with Faith Hill.
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0: 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Enjoy the day ahead. And before I go, this thought from Albert Einstein. 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
9: 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The Prince is at pace from Geelong onto the West Gate over the bridge. And same to the Monash between Eastlink and the tunnel. No hold-ups on the tunnel out to the airport. Works in Clyde North, the Berwick Cranbourne Road and Thompson's Road intersection closed. Take Greaves Road and Narre Warren Road. 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Hurry, don't miss out, only at Freedom. Cloudy today, some showers about and a top of 14 degrees. Right now, it's 10 degrees. 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And that's the latest traffic on Smooth 91.5.
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10: 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If you're up and about nice and early, lacing on the runners or maybe heading off to a gym class, you're almost there. 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

0: and Paul Simon. Good morning. If you're listening to us as you're filling up the tank at the local petrol station, then thank you for having Smooth on. You're with Mel Doyle on a Sunday morning as we play nothing but great music. I've got Madonna and Cherish right after this.
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0: 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Smooth is your feel-good music station for a reason, and the songs are continuing after the break with one from All For One. You're with Mel Doyle. 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
6: 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Cloudy, some showers floating about and a top of 14 degrees. Right now it's 10 degrees. 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And that's the latest traffic on Smooth 91.5.
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7: Good morning, I'm Eleanor Quirk. A 16-year-old boy has faced court charged with the murder of a 13-year-old girl. Layla Jeffrey was reported missing last weekend, her body found in bushland around a kilometre from her home in Western Victoria. An online fundraiser has been set up for the family. Her aunt Caitlin says they're grateful for the support.
8: It has made everything so much easier. Not that it is easy or will ever be. We just want justice. She had turned the light on before she left because she was planning to come back.
7: Iran's foreign minister has arrived in Oman to discuss arrangements for the safe passage of ships through the Strait of Hormuz. Washington seeking a public pledge of the free and secure transit of fuel tankers through the major shipping route. It comes as our government assures Australians our fuel reserves are strong, Acting Energy Minister Jason Clare.
9: We currently have 6.1 billion litres of fuel in Australia in total across all of those fuel types. That's more than the 5.3 billion that we had when Iran was first bombed back in February.
7: An Australian man has died while awaiting deportation from Bali. The 39-year-old was taken from Kuta to immigration detention on Friday for an alleged breach of visa conditions. Indonesian officials finding him unresponsive in his holding cell hours later. Officials say he was declared dead on the way to hospital. He's believed to have suffered a cardiac arrest. And Brooklyn Beckham was a no-show at Sister Harper's birthday this weekend. The daughter of Posh and Beck celebrated her 15th at a family dinner in Miami. Estranged brother Brooklyn, a notable absence.
10: End of financial year demonstrator event is on now at Lexus of Brighton. 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
7: Footy results and the Crows too good for the Suns, taking the home win by 79 points. The Giants are continuing their strong form with an 86-73 point win over Geelong. St Kilda beat Port 87-73 and the Hawks 64 point winners over Carlton. Coach Sam Mitchell says after last week's loss it was a strong performance.
1: It was a 5 minute period where I thought we lacked a bit of vibrancy in the way we wanted to play, and we arrested that momentum quickly. So that was a big step forward from last week.
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13: 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Well, if you're just waking up and tuning into Smooth, I'm glad you're here. Here's a song from one of the greats, Stevie Wonder.

0: 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What has love got to do with it? Isn't she fabulous? You're with Mel Doyle. Good morning. If you're rugging up and just about to walk out the door, head off for the day, I won't lie, I do love rugging up in winter. All the snuggly jumpers and scarves and beanies and gloves. I don't know, there's just something so comforting and tactile about winter clothes. So as long as you're warm and good boots, do that one. You rug up, I'll play Fergie and Big Girls Don't Cry right after this quick break here on Smooth FM.
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0: And that is why Smoothie is your feel-good music station, keeping things cozy for a Sunday morning together. Mel Doyle with you until 10. I've got Daryl Hall and John Oates joining our feel-good playlist right after this.
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5: 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Only at Freedom. Cloudy today, a few showers floating about a top of 14 degrees. Right now, it's 10 degrees. 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And that's the latest traffic on Smooth 91.5.
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7: Good morning, I'm Eleanor Quirk. A 16-year-old boy is faced court charged with murder after the remains of a 13-year-old girl were found in Western Victoria. Layla Jeffrey went missing last weekend. Her aunt, Caitlin Shane, says they're devastated.
8: She was absolutely gorgeous. She was just the sweetest girl. As hard as it is and as horrible as it is, we were somewhat prepared for this outcome.
7: Telstra has confirmed it will appear before a federal parliamentary inquiry this week to answer questions about its nationwide outage. More than 600 calls to 000 couldn't be connected, while businesses and transport systems also experienced major problems. Senior Labor Minister Jason Clare says Telstra has let Australians down.
9: Now, people could have lost their lives. That's why there's an investigation by ACMA. That's why we changed the law. They're liable to some very serious financial penalties for what's happened here. And I assume that that parliamentary inquiry will scrutinise the actions of Telstra over the course of the last week.
7: An Australian man has died in a Bali immigration detention centre while awaiting deportation. Indonesian officials say the 39-year-old was taken into custody on Friday for an alleged breach of visa conditions. They say he was found unresponsive hours later and died en route to hospital of a suspected cardiac arrest. Donald Trump has agreed to more talks with Iran, but the president stressed that the original ceasefire between the two countries is over. The US is demanding that Iran publish a public statement clarifying the Strait of Hormuz is open. And Prince Harry has made his last public appearance of his whirlwind trip to the UK, the royal attending an event for the children of soldiers who have died.
10: End of financial year demonstrator event is on now at Lexus of Brighton. Experience exhilarating performance with Lexus of Brighton.
7: Footy results in Adelaide thump. The Suns 128-49. Carlton suffered their first loss under Josh Fraser, going down by 64 points to the Hawks. The Giants over Geelong 86-73, and a 14-point win for St Kilda over Port Adelaide. Saints coach Ross Lyon taking it all in his stride.
1: It is what it is. I think we're an imperfect game. We talk to the players about being imperfect. I think if we're all chasing perfection, we'll be here for 8 hours.
7: And you're up to date on the latest from the newsroom.
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14: Oh, good morning. I tell you what, if you're a sports fan, you might need a bit of an energy boost this morning. There has been so much going on, from obviously FIFA World Cup, and then there's been Wimbledon, the Tour de France, the State of Origin. Oh, I'm tired just thinking about it. So hopefully this will get you going this morning. Here's Mariah Carey on Smooth FM.

0: Oh, Bill Medley and Jennifer Warnes. Remember that? That was from Dirty Dancing, one of the best movies ever. And speaking of movies, it could be a movie day for the school holidays. Disney's real-life adaptation of Moana came out this week. Toy Story 5 is still huge. I'm a little behind the times, but I just saw The Sheep Detectives. Oh my gosh, it is so cute. I loved it. That's really, really sweet. Highly recommend that. So maybe that's what Sunday has in store for you. And let's be honest, it's always warm watching a movie, isn't it? I'm going to sort the music. I've got Taylor Swift coming up before 9 on Smooth. You're with Mel Doyle. Good morning.
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17: 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Some of the cheapest unleaded is 141.5 at United Hillside and 154.7 at Costco Epping. 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Cloudy today, some showers floating about the place, a top of just 14 degrees. Right now, it's 10 degrees. 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
1: Oh, that was one of those songs that kept popping up when we did our Smooth Music Academy that you said you'd love to hear more of. So I hope you're happy. You're on Smooth this morning with Mel Doyle. Hey, keep the radio turned up. I love this one. The Scissor Sisters and I Don't Feel Like Dancing is coming up very shortly after a quick check of the roads just for you.
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3: 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There is a lane closed. Works to Clyde North, the Berwick Cranbourne Road and Thompson Road intersection closed. 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And works Altona Meadows, Point Cook Road closed at the Princes Freeway, take Palmer's Road. 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In for a cloudy one, some showers about and a top of 14 degrees. Right now, it's 10 degrees. The census is coming this August. You'll get instructions soon on what to do. In the census, every answer matters. 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And that's the latest traffic on Smooth 91.5.
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4: Good morning, I'm Eleanor Quirk. A man's been charged with murder after human remains were found in bushland west of Brisbane. Police are yet to identify the remains, but say they are believed to be those of missing mother Yana Armstrong. The 30-year-old vanished from her Toowoomba home on Tuesday, leaving behind her four-month-old son. The safety of Sydney's tram network is facing scrutiny after three incidents within 24 hours. A tram at Circular Quay suffered brake failure on Friday, while yesterday two separate trams in the CBD caught fire. The Rail, Tram and Bus Union's Peter Gretsch believes the incidents exposed systemic failures.
5: We would like a full investigation. You know, it seems that the safety areas of the light rail network, which is the regulator and Safe Work, have difference of opinion in regards to what is required when it comes to safety on these vehicles.
4: Australian divorce rates have fallen to their lowest level in half a century. New figures show there were just 2.1 divorces per 1,000 Australians in 2024, the lowest rate since 1976. But the data fails to capture separation rates, with many split couples remaining under the same roof under cost of living and housing pressures. And Mel C has revealed she almost got kicked out of the Spice Girls in the group's early days. It came after Sporty Spice exchanged heated words with Posh at the Brit Awards before the first Spice Girls album was released. She's told Louis Theroux the pair mended bridges after warnings that the rift could jeopardise their success, and says they've remained good friends ever since.
6: We are very proud that we remained friends. We've had our ups and downs, but no one's gone completely off the rails at any point. Really?
7: End of financial year demonstrator event is on now at Lexus of Brighton. 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
4: Footy results, and the Giants defeated Geelong 86-73, St Kilda beat Port 87-73, the Hawks 64-point winners over Carlton, and Gold Coast coach Damien Hardwick's copped a spray from fans after they suffered another loss, this time to the Crows by 79, Hardwick responding to the criticism.
8: I understand people are going to say stuff, and I've got to be better, but at the end of the day, those sort of people are the guys that live in their mum's basements and type on bloody social media forums and all that sort of stuff, but you know, we're not playing well, I've got to be better, but we've got to do something about it.
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10: 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I'm glad you're here. You're going to love this one. Beautiful Soul from Jesse McCartney.

0: he is.
1: Oh, boom. Shania Twain. Love that one. Feel good music all day, getting our Sunday happening if you're heading off to work. Or maybe you're already there and the doors are just about to open. I hope it's, I don't know, busy enough to keep you occupied. So I hope it's a good day. And I'm glad you've got Smooth on because we've got the best playlist. We've got Rick Astley after the break here on Smooth with Mel Doyle.
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19: 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The average for unleaded is 165.0. Some of the cheapest unleaded is 154.7 at Costco Epping and 156.5 at Liberty Cranbourne West. Some of the cheapest diesel diesel is 169.5 at Hugo St Albans and 174.5 at Liberty Lyndhurst. 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Cloudy today, some showers floating about and a top of just 14 degrees. Right now it's 10 degrees. 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

0: 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Richard Wilkins is so excited. 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Bye.
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